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0: Saving Abel there with Hive on 92 Rock. Good evening. Happy Wednesday. My name is Kelly, hanging out with you till about 7 o'clock or so this evening. We're going to kick things off with My Boys and Ghosts on 92 Rock.
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2: 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Friday at 8 is Jared Benson's album release party at the Eagles Hideout Lounge. Creekside is celebrating 5 years Saturday at 3 with live music from Baby Jake and Lee Klett. Saturday at 5, there's a benefit for Hamilton County Animal Advocates and the Cat Hut at Briggswood's Conference Center featuring dueling pianos with Andy Anderson and Mike Leeds. Section 7 is at the Junkyard in Barnum Saturday night. And it's Mimosa Sunday at River Valley Orchards Winery and Distillery with the Schoen Bros from 1 till 3. 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
4: Here's the weatherology forecast on 92 Rock. Mainly cloudy skies expected tonight, lows around 54. Southeasterly winds 5 to 10 miles per hour. Slight chance for showers tomorrow. Daytime highs approaching 64. Overcast skies. Slight chance for showers tomorrow night. Lows level off around 57. Mid-60s Friday and Saturday with scattered showers both days. From the Weatherology Weather Center, I'm staff meteorologist Laura Lockwood.
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0: Nirvana with In Bloom on 92 Rock. My name is Kelly, hanging out with you till about midnight tonight or so. Hope your Wednesday is going well. So I was flipping through YouTube the other day, and you know, when you first go onto YouTube, it recommends videos and things, and it actually, for me, it does a pretty good job. It's like, okay, she likes 100 different things. We're going to recommend one from every category, basically. But what I thought was interesting is that my guys in Avenged Sevenfold have recently debuted this thing called Avenged Sevenfold TV. And we actually have two Avenged Sevenfold things going on, but we'll talk about, I'll save the other one for tomorrow so that I don't get too avengy, I guess, on you guys. But anyway, so what it is, it's just, you know, they're just streaming around the clock different types of programming. I haven't had a chance to sit down and watch a lot of it, but like, the night when I first checked it out, they were, you know, they had something running for their tour that's coming up in places like Indonesia and, you know, Southeast Asia and kind of that area. And so I'm hoping we'll get some behind the scenes videos. I'm hoping we'll get some, you know, some professionally recorded concert footage. That would be really cool. So I'm hoping, obviously, I can't sit and watch it for 24 hours a day. I wish I could, but I have to sleep, you know, somewhere in there. But I am definitely going to be checking it out. I'm really curious to see kind of what types of programming they're going to have on Avenged Sevenfold TV. So I'll keep you updated as to kind of what goes on with it and everything. But I think it looks really cool. And as a huge Avenged Sevenfold fan, I always say a death bat for life. I'm very, very excited to see what these guys do with this platform. 10 years and corn on the way on 92 Rock.
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0: falling away from me on 92 Rock. I hope your Wednesday is going well so far. Hopefully you have some fun plans for the upcoming weekend. Don't forget, we will have football coming up on Friday night. So on Friday night, let me scroll down here. There we are. So the Dodgers are going to be on the road at Sergeant Bluff Luton. That's over by Sioux City. That's going to be a 6:30 pregame, 7 o'clock for the kickoff. So make sure you tune in on Friday. Cheer on the Dodgers. They are on the road at Sergeant Bluff Luton. Again, a 6:30 pregame and a 7 o'clock kickoff. I've got Nonpoint and Godsmack on the way on 92 Rock.
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0: 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I've got that weatherology forecast on the way, as well as music for Breaking Benjamin and Bullet for My Valentine on 92 Rock.
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5: Here's the weatherology forecast on 92 Rock. Lows around 54 tonight under overcast skies. Southeast winds 5 to 10 miles per hour. Cloudy skies expected again tomorrow. Slight chance of rain showers. Highs level off around 64. Slight chance of rain showers tomorrow night. Lows around 57. Cloudy skies expected. Rain showers likely Friday and Saturday with highs in the mid-60s. From the Weatherology Weather Center, I'm staff meteorologist Laura Lockwood.
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0: the squeeze there from the Red Hot Chili Peppers on 92 Rock. I hope your Wednesday is going well so far. Of course, we are now officially into fall. As of last night, about 7:05 p.m. was when we officially, celebrated the equinox. And so we are now officially into fall. Like it or not, here it comes is basically what's going on there. So, but it does look like it's going to start warming up a little bit. So I'm hoping that we'll get some summer-like temperatures during fall. That would be great. 7-day sonnet on the way on 92 Rock.
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and Chains with Heaven Beside You on 92 Rock. So we did get some sad news recently with the passing of Chad Gilbert. He was the lead guitarist and founding member of the band Newfound Glory. He was only 45 years old and had recently been diagnosed with brain cancer. So he did pass.

0: passed away very peacefully. He had his family and friends surrounding him. As he wished, according to the family. And he had revealed his brain cancer diagnosis about 6 months earlier. Now, he previously had been diagnosed with liver cancer back in 2021. And, of course, you know, Newfound Glory came around in the late 90s. And I remember listening to them all the time. You know, My Friends Over You, Head On Collision. Those are probably the two songs that everybody knows the best. And so again, definitely a big loss to the music community there. Brad Gilbert has passed away, or Chad Gilbert, I'm sorry, Chad Gilbert has passed away at the age of 45. I've got Apocalyptica on the way on 92 Rock.
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0: 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I've got that weatherology forecast on the way, as well as the latest from Social D on 92 Rock.
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6: Here's the weatherology forecast on 92 Rock. Lows around 54 tonight under overcast skies.

0: Southeast winds 5 to 10 miles per hour. Cloudy skies expected again tomorrow. Slight chance of rain showers. Highs level off around 64. Slight chance of rain showers tomorrow night. Lows around 57. Cloudy skies expected. Rain showers likely Friday and Saturday with highs in the mid-60s. From the Weatherology Weather Center, I'm staff meteorologist Laura Lockwood.
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0: Faith No More with Epic on 92 Rock. My name is Kelly, hanging out with you for just a couple more hours on this Wednesday evening. So let's take a look at some upcoming concerts that we have. September 26th, Coheed and Cambria is going to be at the Val Air Ballroom. That's on Saturday. Black Label Society will be at Stir Cove in Council Bluffs on Saturday. And then on September 27th, Highly Suspect and Yalla Wolf are going to be down at the Vibrant. That is a Sunday evening show. And then I was going to see what else we had coming up. KCCI has a really good concert calendar as well. Monrovia on September 30th, he's going to be down at Woolies. I won't be able to make that show. I wish that I could. He's got a really cool song called Happy Feet. I think that's what it's called. Or Happy Foot. Something like that. Anyway, it's a really good song, and I would really like to hear a little bit more of his music and kind of see how he sounds. But looking into October now, we have, Taking Back Sunday is going to play the Val Air Ballroom on October 3rd. Bruce Hornsby and the Noisemakers are going to be at Hoyt Sherman Place on the 5th of October. Jim Henson's Labyrinth will be in concert at the Hoyt Sherman Place on October 7th. Rise Against will be at the Vibrant on October 7th. So those are some that are coming up for you. I'll double check their calendar against mine and make those get those concerts on there that I don't already have. Speaking of Rise Against, they are on the way on 92 Rock.
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0: Days of the New with Touch, Peel, and Stand on 92 Rock. I hope your Wednesday is going well so far. So looking ahead a little bit to Friday, we already talked about the upcoming football game, but we will also have the regional Rock Hour that goes off live from 5 till 6. That is sponsored by Crave Tattoo. Mason does a tremendously good job with that show. 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And then, of course, as I said, at 6:30, we'll have the pregame and 7 o'clock the kickoff for the Dodgers. They're going to be on the road at Sergeant Bluff Luton. At 11 o'clock, we will have the regional Rock Hour replay. And then at midnight on Friday and midnight on Saturday, we will have Midnight Metal, and that is sponsored by the Eagles Hideout Lounge. Theory of a Dead Man in 10 years on the way on 92 Rock.
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0: When the storm clouds build in central Iowa, we'll keep you informed with the Severe Weather Advisor on 92 Rock. 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
6: Here's the weatherology forecast on 92 Rock. Lows around 54. Tonight, under overcast skies, southeast winds 5 to 10 miles per hour. Cloudy skies expected again. Tomorrow, slight chance of rain showers. Highs level off around 64. Slight chance of rain showers tomorrow night. Lows around 57. Cloudy skies expected. Rain showers likely Friday and Saturday with highs in the mid-60s. From the Weatherology Weather Center, I'm staff meteorologist Laura Lockwood.
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The Unforgiven there from Metallica on 92 Rock. I hope your Wednesday is going well so far. My name is Kelly, hanging out with you for just one more hour on this Wednesday evening. So Slipknot has recently released a new video and single. It is called Arsenal, and it is their first as an 8-piece. So, of course, we know they said farewell to Sid Wilson.

0: over the summer. And but they still have a really, really good sound, you know, as Slipknot always does. And apparently, how this is being described here is combative, apparently. It says, quote, "It's like we've got everyone by the hair and we're just going go, go, go," says vocalist Corey Taylor, end quote. So check that out. Let me know what you think about Arsenal. I have not had a chance to listen to it yet, but I'm sure it will be a good song. I've always liked what Slipknot does, so I'm curious to see also if this is a prelude to a new album coming out from those guys, or if they're just going to kind of tease us with this one single for a while. Evan's Blue on the way on 92 Rock.
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0: Devour the day there with lightning in the sky. Well, that's going to do it for me. Kelly is on her way out the door. I hope you've had a fantastic Wednesday. I will be back with you again tomorrow evening, 7 o'clock, and we will do this all over again. After the break, I'm going to leave you with Spirit Box and Incubus on 92 Rock. Have a great evening.
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2: Here's the weatherology forecast on 92 Rock. Lows around 54 tonight under overcast skies. Southeast winds 5 to 10 miles per hour. Cloudy skies expected again tomorrow. Slight chance of rain showers. Highs level off around 64. Slight chance of rain showers tomorrow night. Lows around 57. Cloudy skies expected. Rain showers likely Friday and Saturday with highs in the mid-60s. From the Weatherology Weather Center, I'm staff meteorologist Laura Lockwood.
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1: Here's the weatherology forecast on 92 Rock. Lows up a lot around 54, overnight under cloudy skies, winds out of the southeast, 5 to 10 miles per hour. Chance for showers, Thursday, highs around 64, overcast. Cloudy, Thursday night, chance of rain showers, lows around 57. Temps a bit below average, Friday and Saturday, with highs in the mid-60s. Scattered showers possible both days. From the Weatherology Weather Center, I'm staff meteorologist Laura Lockwood.
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2: Here's the weatherology forecast on 92 Rock. Cloudy skies expected overnight with a low of 54. Winds out of the southeast, 5 to 10 miles per hour. Cloudy skies expected again Thursday, chance for showers. Daytime highs approaching 64. Cloudy skies expected Thursday night, chance of rain showers, lows dip down to about 57. That's your updated forecast brought to you by Quickstar, supporting local weather in communities across the state.
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3: Here's the weatherology forecast on 92 Rock. Cloudy skies expected overnight with a low of 54. Winds out of the southeast, 5 to 10 miles per hour. Cloudy skies expected again Thursday, chance for showers. Daytime highs approaching 64. Cloudy skies expected Thursday night, chance of rain showers, lows dip down to about 57. That's your updated forecast brought to you by Quickstar, supporting local weather in communities across the state.
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3: Here's the weatherology forecast on 92 Rock. Lows level off around 54. Overnight, under overcast skies, southeasterly winds 5 to 10 miles per hour. Chance of rain showers, Thursday, highs around 65, cloudy skies expected. Rain showers likely, Thursday night, lows dip down to about 57. Cloudy skies expected. From the Weatherology Weather Center, I'm meteorologist Jennifer Wojcicki.
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5: Here's a look at your weatherology forecast on 92 Rock. For today, we'll have mostly cloudy skies, a sprinkle possible early on, otherwise showers more likely into the afternoon, high temperatures in the mid-60s. For tonight, rain continuing, a low of 57. Still a chance for showers on Friday into the mid-60s, and rain likely for your Saturday with a high of 64. From the Weatherology Weather Center, I'm meteorologist Michael Carroll.
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1: Here's a look at your weatherology forecast on 92 Rock. For today, we'll have mostly cloudy skies, a sprinkle possible early on, otherwise showers more likely into the afternoon, high temperatures in the mid-60s. For tonight, rain continuing, a low of 57. Still a chance for showers on Friday into the mid-60s, and rain likely for your Saturday with a high of 64. From the Weatherology Weather Center, I'm meteorologist Michael Carroll.
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4: 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It's Friday Night Live at O'Goody's Irish Pub with Corey Jameson from 8 to 11. 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Saturday at 5, Briggswood's Conference Center has dueling pianos with Andy Anderson and Mike Leeds. 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And

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3: Here's a look at your weatherology forecast on 92 Rock. For today, we'll have mostly cloudy skies, a sprinkle possible early on, otherwise showers more likely into the afternoon, high temperatures in the mid-60s. For tonight, rain continuing, a low of 57. Still a chance for showers on Friday into the mid-60s, and rain likely for your Saturday with a high of 64. From the Weatherology Weather Center, I'm meteorologist Michael Carroll.
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1: I'm Joe Jaden with the Connoisseur Media Sports Update. Taman Lipsey might not be a former Iowa State basketball player for much longer. Lipsey has cleared one of the major hurdles in his search for a fifth year of college athletics eligibility. Yesterday, Lipsey was one of many athletes to receive a preliminary injunction for a temporary restraining order against the NCAA, which is one piece that will allow Lipsey to return to Iowa State and play next season. Lipsey's temporary restraining order does not necessarily guarantee eligibility.

0: The St. Edmund girls tennis team competed in the Class 1A Region 7 individual and doubles tournament at Pella yesterday. Chloe Palmer is qualified for the state championships after finishing as runner-up in singles. Abby Huss placed third and is an alternate for the state championships in singles. Sophia Schlenz and Olivia Andrew finished third in doubles and are an alternate for the state championships. Jade Rock and Casey McGonigal went 0-1 in doubles. The Gales will host Carroll in a team regional on Saturday. The Dodger girls took part in the Class 2A Region 1 tournament at Cedar Falls. Mia Carpenter and Evan Nostrom went 0-1 in singles. Tegan Lotz and Leah Meyer went 1-1 in doubles. And Brooklyn Calupec and Grace Rivera went 0-1 in doubles. The Dodgers are at Sioux City West for a team regional on Saturday. Dodger boys golf finished 11th at the Southeast Polk Invite yesterday. They shot 362. Mason Frevert and Trace Ryle led the Dodgers with an 88. The fourth-ranked and NJCAA Division II Iowa Central volleyball team swept Central Community College of Nebraska 25-22, 25-13, 25-23 last night. They are now 18-2 on the year and have won 8 of their last 9. The 18th-ranked NJCAA Division II Hawkeye Community College women's soccer team shut out 12th-ranked Iowa Central 3-0 yesterday. The Tritons are now 5-4. Iowa Central men's soccer blanks Hawkeye 1-0. The Tritons are now 6-2. They've won 5 in a row. Today's local schedule, Dodger volleyball at Marshalltown at 7:15. Dodger girls swimming at Algona at 5:30. St. Edmund volleyball at the North Central Conference Quad at Charles City. They'll play Clear Lake at 7:15 and Charles City at 8:25. South Central Calhoun volleyball at the Twin Lakes Conference Triangular at Southeast Valley. They're going to play Pocahontas area at 6 o'clock and Southeast Valley at 7. South Central Calhoun cross country at the MVA OCOU meet. Girls run at 4:30, boys at 5 o'clock. And I'm Joe Jaden with the Connoisseur Media Sports Update.
1: Here's a look at your weatherology forecast on 92 Rock. For today, we'll have mostly cloudy skies, a sprinkle possible early on, otherwise showers more likely into the afternoon, high temperatures in the mid-60s. For tonight, rain continuing, a low of 57. Still a chance for showers on Friday into the mid-60s, and rain likely for your Saturday with a high of 64. From the Weatherology Weather Center, I'm meteorologist Michael Carroll.
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0: imagine?
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8: 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It's Friday Night Live at O'Goody's Irish Pub with Corey Jameson from 8 to 11. 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Saturday at 5, Briggswood's Conference Center has dueling pianos with Andy Anderson and Mike Leeds. 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And it's Mimosa Sunday at River Valley Orchards Winery and Distillery with the Schoen Bros from 1 till 3. 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
1: Here's a look at your weatherology forecast on 92 Rock. For today, we'll have mostly cloudy skies, a sprinkle possible early on, otherwise showers more likely into the afternoon, high temperatures in the mid-60s. For tonight, rain continuing, a low of 57. Still a chance for showers on Friday into the mid-60s, and rain likely for your Saturday with a high of 64. From the Weatherology Weather Center, I'm meteorologist Michael Carroll.
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1: I'm Joe Jaden with the Connoisseur Media Sports Update. Taman Lipsey might not be a former Iowa State basketball player for much longer. Lipsey has cleared one of the major hurdles in his search for a fifth year of college athletics eligibility. Yesterday, Lipsey was one of many athletes to receive a preliminary injunction for a temporary restraining order against the NCAA, which is one piece that will allow Lipsey to return to Iowa State and play next season. Lipsey's temporary restraining order does not necessarily guarantee eligibility. The St. Edmund girls tennis team competed in the Class 1A Region 7 individual and doubles tournament at Pella yesterday. Chloe Palmer has qualified for the state championships after finishing as runner-up in singles. Abby Huss placed third and is an alternate for the state championships in singles. Sophia Schlenz and Olivia Andrew finished third in doubles and are an alternate for the state championships. Jade Rock and Casey McGonigal went 0-1 in doubles. The Gales will host Carroll in a team regional on Saturday. The Dodger girls took part in the Class 2A Region 1 tournament at Cedar Falls. Mia Carpenter and Eva Nostrom went 0-1 in singles. Tegan Lotz and Leah Meyer went 1-1 in doubles. And Brooklyn Calupec and Grace Rivera went 0-1 in doubles. The Dodgers are at Sioux City West for a team regional on Saturday. Dodger boys golf finished 11th at the Southeast Polk Invite yesterday. They shot 362. Mason Frevert and Trace Ryle led the Dodgers with an 88. The fourth-ranked and NJCAA Division II Iowa Central volleyball team swept Central Community College of Nebraska 25-22, 25-13, 25-23 last

0: last night. They are now 18-2 on the year and have won 8 of their last 9. The 18th-ranked NJCAA Division II Hawkeye Community College women's soccer team shut out 12th-ranked Iowa Central 3-0 yesterday. The Tritons are now 5-4. Iowa Central men's soccer blanks Hawkeye 1-0. The Tritons are now 6-2. They've won 5 in a row. Today's local schedule, Dodger volleyball at Marshalltown at 7:15. Dodger girls swimming at Algona at 5:30. St. Edmund volleyball at the North Central Conference Quad at Charles City. They'll play Clear Lake at 7:15 and Charles City at 8:25. South Central Calhoun volleyball at the Twin Lakes Conference Triangular at Southeast Valley. They're going to play Pocahontas Area at 6 o'clock and Southeast Valley at 7. South Central Calhoun cross country at the MVA OCOU meet. Girls run at 4:30, boys at 5 o'clock. And I'm Joe Jaden with the Connoisseur Media Sports Update.
1: Here's a look at your weatherology forecast on 92 Rock. For today, we'll have mostly cloudy skies, a sprinkle possible early on, otherwise showers more likely into the afternoon, high temperatures in the mid-60s. For tonight, rain continuing, a low of 57. Still a chance for showers on Friday into the mid-60s, and rain likely for your Saturday with a high of 64. From the Weatherology Weather Center, I'm meteorologist Michael Carroll.
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9: 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It's Friday Night Live at O'Goody's Irish Pub with Corey Jameson from 8 to 11. Jared Benson's album release party is at the Eagles Hideout Lounge tomorrow night at 8. 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With live music from Baby Jake, followed by Lee Klett at 7. Saturday at 5, Briggs Woods Conference Center has dueling pianos with Andy Anderson and Mike Leeds. 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And it's Mimosa Sunday at River Valley Orchards Winery and Distillery with the Schoen Bros from 1 till 3. 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
8: Here's the weatherology forecast on 92 Rock. We'll see a few scattered showers possible late today with cloudy skies and a high in the mid-60s. Winds out of the southeast around 5 to 10 miles per hour. And then for tonight, a chance for rain showers, cloudy, a low near 61. By Friday, another chance for rain, cloudy, high of 66 degrees. Saturday, chance for showers and thunderstorms, cloudy, high of 64. From the Weatherology Weather Center, I'm meteorologist Jennifer Wojcicki.
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0: Here's the weatherology forecast on 92 Rock. We'll see a few scattered showers possible late today with cloudy skies and a high in the mid-60s. Winds out of the southeast around 5 to 10 miles per hour. And then for tonight, a chance for rain showers, cloudy, a low near 61. By Friday, another chance for rain, cloudy, high of 66 degrees. Saturday, chance for showers and thunderstorms, cloudy, high of 64. From the Weatherology Weather Center, I'm meteorologist Jennifer Wojcicki.
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5: Here's the weatherology forecast on 92 Rock. We'll see a few scattered showers possible late today with cloudy skies and a high in the mid-60s. Winds out of the southeast around 5 to 10 miles per hour. And then for tonight, a chance for rain showers, cloudy, a low near 61. By Friday, another chance for rain, cloudy, high of 66 degrees. Saturday, chance for showers and thunderstorms, cloudy, high of 64. From the Weatherology Weather Center, I'm meteorologist Jennifer Wojcicki.

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9: 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Tonight, Shiny Top Brewing has Chris King taking the stage at 7-ish. 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It's Friday Night Live at O'Goody's Irish Pub with Corey Jameson from 8 to 11. Jared Benson's album release party is at the Eagles Hideout Lounge tomorrow night at 8. 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With live music from Baby Jake, followed by Lee Klett at 7. 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And it's Mimosa Sunday at River Valley Orchards Winery and Distillery with the Schoen Bros from 1 till 3. 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
8: Here's the weatherology forecast on 92 Rock. We'll see a few scattered showers possible late today with cloudy skies and a high in the mid-60s. Winds out of the southeast around 5 to 10 miles per hour. And then for tonight, a chance for rain showers, cloudy, a low near 61. By Friday, another chance for rain, cloudy, high of 66 degrees. Saturday, chance for showers and thunderstorms, cloudy, high of 64. From the Weatherology Weather Center, I'm meteorologist Jennifer Wojcicki.
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1: I'm Joe Jaden with the Connoisseur Media Sports Update. Taman Lipsey might not be a former Iowa State basketball player for much longer. Lipsey has cleared one of the major hurdles in his search for a fifth year of college athletics eligibility. Yesterday, Lipsey was one of many athletes to receive a preliminary injunction for a temporary restraining order against the NCAA, which is one piece that will allow Lipsey to return to Iowa State and play next season. Lipsey's temporary restraining order does not necessarily guarantee eligibility. The St. Edmund girls tennis team competed in the Class 1A Region 7 individual and doubles tournament at Pella yesterday. Chloe Palmer has qualified for the state championships after finishing as runner-up in singles. Abby Huss placed third and is an alternate for the state championships in singles. Sophia Schlenz and Olivia Andrew finished third in doubles and are an alternate for the state championships. Jade Rock and Casey McGonigal went 0-1 in doubles. The Gales will host Carroll in a team regional on Saturday. The Dodger girls took part in the Class 2A Region 1 tournament at Cedar Falls. Mia Carpenter and Evan Nostrom went 0-1 in singles. Tegan Lotz and Leah Meyer went 1-1 in doubles. And Brooklyn Calupec and Grace Rivera went 0-1 in doubles. The Dodgers are at Sioux City West for a team regional on Saturday. Dodger boys golf finished 11th at the Southeast Polk Invite yesterday. They shot 362. Mason Frevert and Trace Ryle led the Dodgers with an 88. The fourth-ranked and NJCAA Division II Iowa Central volleyball team swept Central Community College of Nebraska 25-22, 25-13, 25-23 last night. They are now 18-2 on the year and have won 8 of their last 9. The 18th-ranked NJCAA Division II Hawkeye Community College women's soccer team shut out 12th-ranked Iowa Central 3-0 yesterday. The Tritons are now 5-4. Iowa Central men's soccer blanks Hawkeye 1-0. The Tritons are now 6-2. They've won 5 in a row. Today's local schedule, Dodger volleyball at Marshalltown at 7:15. Dodger girls swimming at Algona at 5:30. St. Edmund volleyball at the North Central Conference Quad at Charles City. They'll play Clear Lake at 7:15 and Charles City at 8:25. South Central Calhoun volleyball at the Twin Lakes Conference Triangular at Southeast Valley. They're going to play Pocahontas area at 6 o'clock and Southeast Valley at 7. South Central Calhoun Cross Country at the MVA OCOU meet. Girls run at 4:30, boys at 5 o'clock. 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
2: Here's the weatherology forecast on 92 Rock. We'll see a few scattered showers possible late today with cloudy skies and a high in the mid-60s. Winds out of the southeast around 5 to 10 miles per hour. And then for tonight, a chance for rain showers, cloudy, a low near 61. By Friday, another chance for rain, cloudy, high of 66 degrees. Saturday, chance for showers and thunderstorms, cloudy, high of 64. From the Weatherology Weather Center, I'm meteorologist Jennifer Vujcicki.
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5: Here's the weatherology forecast on 92 Rock. Cloudy this afternoon with a chance of rain showers. High temperatures reach up to 65. Winds out of the southeast, 5 to 10 miles per hour. Rain showers likely tonight. Lows dip down to about 57. Overcast skies. Cloudy skies expected tomorrow. Chance for showers. Highs level off around 66. From the Weatherology Weather Center, I'm meteorologist Jennifer Wojcicki.
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7: Here's the weatherology forecast on 92 Rock. Rain showers likely this afternoon, otherwise cloudy skies expected. Daytime highs approaching 65. Winds out of the southeast, 5 to 10 miles per hour. Cloudy skies expected tonight, rain showers likely 57. Overcast skies tomorrow, chance for showers. Highs level off around 66. From the Weatherology Weather Center, I'm meteorologist Jennifer Wojcicki.
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The Doors on 92 Rock. Hey, how are you? It's your old pal Mason. Very happy to be with you for a few hours today. I'll be around until about 7. I'm jumping in right in a commercial-free 92-minute rock block. But I'll tell you about some really cool stuff coming up soon. Here's In This Moment.

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0: Here's the weatherology forecast on 92 Rock. Chance of rain showers this afternoon. Otherwise, cloudy skies expected. High temperatures reach up to 65. Winds out of the southeast, 5 to 10 miles per hour. Cloudy skies expected again tonight. Chance of rain showers will zip down to about 57. Overcast skies tomorrow. Chance of rain showers. Daytime highs approaching 66. From the Weatherology Weather Center, I'm staff meteorologist Laura Lockwood.
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Nonpoint, that's Underdog on 92 Rock Pass Present. Powerful. We got a dart tournament on Saturday, and it is going to be a fun one. Now, the prizes, the cash payouts for first, second, and third place, they go up the more people that we have. So make sure you come out ready to throw. And with who? Beats me. You don't know either until it's drawn. Luck of the draw tournament. Huge thanks to Green Amusement. They're adding $300 to the pot. Plus, they're supplying all the great boards we're going to be throwing on. And if you ever throw darts or maybe shoot pool around here, yeah, that's a lot of that's Green Amusement. Even those jukeboxes, they're supplying one of those. Big thanks to Green Amusement and the Fort Museum. And we'll see you Saturday at the Luck of the Draw Dart Tournament with Connoisseur Media. Red Hot Chili Peppers coming up. Here's Nirvana, 92 Rock.

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Metallica of Wolf and Man on 92 Rock. Well, a little less than an hour from now, if you want to go check out a neat opportunity, you can meet a canine. That's right. Got a little travel if you're in Fort Dodge, but worth it, isn't it? Deputy Moritz and Canine Spike of Calhoun County going to be at the Pomeroy Public Library. That's starting at 4 o'clock. It's soon. Maybe you're in the car on the way there. Right. Maybe. I don't know. It's a great opportunity to learn more about a day in the life of an officer and a canine. The dog won't be answering questions. 7 Dust, 92.

0: Nightwish, that's Noise on 92 Rock. I'm calling you out, Chili Cooks, every single one of you. Saturday, October 17th, out at the Fort Museum. I'm lucky enough to play MC, and, well, I'm also a competitor. That's right. I'm cooking outdoors. I'm cooking outdoors because that's the old school way. If you want to cook inside, the way it's been done in the past few years, you're more than welcome to do that. But if you want to join us outside too, oh yeah. Yeah, getting up early in the morning, digging a hole, building a fire. Believe it or not, it's a lot of fun. And we're very excited to do that. Again, the 17th of October. They've got another really cool chili cook-off happening. Even before that, in Otho, that I'll give you details about soon. Plus, tunes coming up from Five Finger, Sumo Psycho, and more. It's 92 Rock.
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0: 92 Rock, Five Finger Death Punch. That is The Bleeding. And, yeah, I mentioned the October 17th Chili Cook-Off out at the Fort. 44th annual there with the Fort Dodge Chili Lovers Society. Well, 10th annual. October 3rd. Saturday, October 3rd. That's right. We're just a week away from Saturday. Chili tasting starts at 2. $5 gets you a bowl and a spoon. What else do you need? Funnel start at like 10 a.m., though. They've just got a big celebration there in Otho. Really, really cool community. If you haven't been out to any of the Otho celebrations, this is one to do it. The 3rd of October, next Saturday. Come on out for their 10th annual Chili Cook-Off. And get all the details, Otho Betterment Committee on Facebook. We've got it all right there. It's 92 Rock.
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4: Here's the weatherology forecast on 92 Rock. Cloudy skies expected this afternoon with a chance of rain showers. Daytime highs approaching 65. Winds out of the southeast 5 to 10 miles per hour. Chance of rain showers tonight. Lows dip down to about 58. Overcast skies. Chance of rain showers tomorrow. Daytime highs approaching 64. Cloudy skies expected. From the Weatherology Weather Center, I'm staff meteorologist Laura Lockwood.
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Slaughter on 92 Rock, up all night. Mason here with you up till 7. Yeah, you got Kelly after that. And then your overnight you got Dirty Dean. Listening that late? You shouldn't be. Filthy mouth on that guy. Surrounding Pool, 92 Rock.

0: 92 Rock Social Distortion, Born to Kill. Well, another one bites the dust. Well, what do you do, you know? Sometimes people get arrested for public intoxication and felony obstruction, suspicion of felony obstruction. Jonathan Taylor Thomas. Remember old JTT? There was a DUI situation. He wasn't driving. He was in the passenger seat, but cops told him to stay in the car. He got out. Ended up kicking a deputy in the stomach. That's not good. But at least he wasn't driving. His brother, his TV brother anyway. Now, Randy was the middle one on Home Improvement. Tim out. More power. Well, yeah, his TV brother, Zachary Ty Bryan, several run-ins with the law. Currently behind bars for violating his probation and a domestic violence case. I wonder if they became bunkmates. And that goth kid, Mark, you know he's not far behind. Well, hopefully, you know, he gets his stuff together. 92 Rock.
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0: 92 Rock, that is Varsity with Sick. I think it's going to be a sick time this Saturday out at the Fort Museum, throwing some darts, baby. Hey, if you like bingo, that's going to start up here, a little later this evening. So, yeah, pop on out for bingo tonight at the Fort. Come on out for our dart tournament on Saturday. We are going to have some fun. Let me tell you, I'll be broadcasting just ahead of, like, during the registration, just before the registration, and then right when we cut it off, about 12:30, we got the Iowa Hawkeyes. Iowa Hawkeyes on another station about that time. Might have the game playing, who knows? I do know it's going to be a great time. It's $20 a head. You don't know who your partner is going to be. Registration's 11 to 12:30, so get there early. Make sure you got a spot before we sell out of them. 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

0: Kill Switch Engage starting over on 92 Rock. About time to start thinking about dinner, huh? You ever get stuck in that endless, well, what do you want to eat conversation? Some couples are solving that problem by going through a food divorce. It means their partners handle their own meals on their own schedules rather than planning, cooking, and eating together as a household. A relationship therapist said that the goal is to take food off the list of daily negotiations that can create stress and resentment. Younger generations seem to be abandoning traditional meal schedules. And according to a recent study, one in four Americans eat every meal alone. That's fine. You eat your meal, then you talk. Sure, there is a potential downside. Yeah, people that eat regularly together tend to report higher relationship satisfaction. So skip the shared dinner, and you got to replace it with another form of connection. What kind of connection do you think that could be?
1: Sit on it.
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10: Here's the weatherology forecast on 92 Rock. Cloudy skies expected tonight with a chance for showers. Lows dip down to about 58. Southeasterly winds around 5 miles per hour. Cloudy skies expected again tomorrow. Chance for showers. Highs level off around 64. Overcast tomorrow night. Chance for showers. Lows dip down to about 59. Showers likely Saturday and Sunday. From the Weatherology Weather Center, I'm staff meteorologist Laura Lockwood.
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1: Here's the weatherology forecast on 92 Rock. Cloudy skies expected tonight, with a chance for showers. Lows dip down to about 58. Southeasterly winds around 5 miles per hour. Cloudy skies expected again tomorrow. Chance for showers. Highs level off around 64. Overcast tomorrow night. Chance for showers. Lows dip down to about 59. Showers likely Saturday and Sunday. From the Weatherology Weather Center, I'm staff meteorologist Laura Lockwood.
0: 92 Rock. Like us on

92 Rock Architects, everything ends. Yesterday was National Go With Your Gut Day. We'll talk soon about that. Who's fit for a king? 92 Rock.

0: Within Temptation on 92 Rock. Yesterday was National Go With Your Gut Day. It's got two meanings and inspires you to listen to your intuition and emphasizes prioritizing good digestive health. So live life without any regrets. Even that ill-advised late night fast food run. New poll asks people, what's your biggest regret in life most related to? And 22% of people said, I don't have any big regrets, which is a good thing. 15% said their biggest regret is related to romantic relationships. Following that was career, work, family, relationships, money, education, children, friendships, health, and then 8% of people said something else. Well, coming up soon, the top five most common everyday regrets on 92 Rock.
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0: 92 Rock, that's Deftones. Be quiet and drive. Say, very excited. Tomorrow, Crave Tattoos Regional Rock Hour. Got Jared Benson. Yeah, planning a studio performance from Jared Benson tomorrow. He's got an album release party that'll be going down Friday. Tomorrow, yeah. And then down the line a little bit, got some blues coming. Yeah. And we'll talk with Sonny Boy and Money. Some really good blues coming to the Eagle's Hideout. And some really good Americana stuff tomorrow night with Jared Benson's album release party. That Regional Rock Hour presented by Crave Tattoo. Find out all about it. The plot and news coming up. Top fives on the way. Saina, Sonia, and more. It's 92 Rock.
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0: 92 Rock St. Agnes there with Good Boy. Well, 22% of people said they don't have any regrets. The rest of us probably stockpiled a dozen just today. Find out what I mean. Today's list is the top five most common everyday regrets. Number five, not giving the Hot Pocket enough time to cool. Number four, blowing an entire evening arguing politics on Facebook. Number three, taking a second break room donut. Number two, telling the girl at Supercuts to get creative. And finally, the number one most common everyday regret, making eye contact with that homeless guy that's muttering to himself. It's 92 Rock.
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8: Here's the weatherology forecast on 92 Rock. Cloudy skies expected tonight with a chance for showers. Lows dip down to about 58. Southeasterly winds around 5 miles per hour. Cloudy skies expected again tomorrow. Chance for showers. Highs level off around 64. Overcast tomorrow night. Chance for showers. Lows dip down to about 59. Showers likely Saturday and Sunday. From the Weatherology Weather Center, I'm staff meteorologist Laura Lockwood.
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92 Rocks, some easy listening there from Five Finger Death Punch. 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

92 Rockets, Judas Priest. You got another thing coming. Hey, it's your old pal Mason. 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Just a little while longer. Many great tunes till I take off. Rise Against.

0: Storm and I prevail. On 92 Rock, hey, it's your old pal Mason. And, you know, you've got just another day left. 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

0: 92 Rock, The Devil Wears Prada, everybody knows. So, zombie apocalypse happens. Where do you want to be? I'll tell you where you don't want to be. Anywhere this writer on Substack listed. Five places in the United States you'll want to avoid if society's critical systems start breaking down. First on the list, the Northeast. Depends heavily on complex infrastructure and supply chains, so the dense population can cause some pretty big problems. California is another one. Stay away from the wildfires, earthquakes, and water shortages. Southwest desert, kind of same with the water shortages. You know, it has to be imported in. Extreme heat there, like in the Southwest, like Phoenix specifically. Florida is another one. They say hurricane sea level rise, saltwater intrusion, and limited evacuation routes. And then what was fifth on the list? The Midwest, industrial Midwest. Could be a problem due to its aging infrastructure and harsh winter weather. Yeah, the winters. Winters do get a bit dicey. Where do you go? Texas? Yeah, probably Texas. 92 Rock.
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0: 92 Rock, 12 Stones. We are one. Excited for Saturday. We've got the Luck of the Draw Dart Tournament. We got Triple Barrel Smoke and Barbecue coming out. Yeah. Got a barbecue truck that's going to be there. We'll be selling some food. It's good stuff, too. 11 o'clock is the registration, and then darts start flying at 1. So you got to be signed up by 12:30. Luck of the draw. Don't know who you're throwing with. It's only $20. We'll see you at the Fort Museum this Saturday for our dirt tournament. 92 Rock.
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5: Here's the weatherology forecast on 92 Rock. Cloudy skies expected tonight with a chance for showers. Lows dip down to about 58. Southeasterly winds around 5 miles per hour. Cloudy skies expected again tomorrow. Chance for showers. Highs level off around 64. Overcast tomorrow night. Chance for showers. Lows dip down to about 59. Showers likely Saturday and Sunday. From the Weatherology Weather Center, I'm staff meteorologist Laura Lockwood.

92 Rocketry, you there, all for you. I'm Mason. I'm hitting the bricks. I'm back tomorrow. And Regional Rock Hour is tomorrow, 5 o'clock, presented by Craig Tattoo, of course, and then Dodgers. After that, leaving you at Linkin Park, 92 Rock. I'll see myself out.

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